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Don't Give Up on Us by David Soule.

Zona Platino, Lost Treasures of Music, on Magnetica FM. 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

0: Es la hora 4, 2 minutos. 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
1: 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He's my guy and I love him truly. 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

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But I don't know about that. There's many times that we've loved and we've shared love and made love. 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It's just not enough, baby.